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2: Yeah, we got 3 tickets to the Brand Van concert happening this Monday night at the Pacific Palisades. But you can all in if you want to answer a couple of questions. Mainly, what is Todd's favorite cheese?

0: some fun with Peter Baker. Keep doors and shutters closed. This is the kickoff artist of this show.
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0: You know, I know, and Peter knows why this old stuff is fun. Because it never gets older, it only gets better. Now, the songs may be from long ago, and the coffee's new brewed in the pot, but they've got three things in common. They're both ready, fresh, and hot.
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2: Good morning, everybody. It's Wednesday morning, 9 till 11, my breakfast and coffee show here on Sunnyside Gold, also on Radio North Sea International. I'm back from from 4 weeks vacation in Holland, and we enjoyed it, but we are glad are back in Catalonia. The weather here is very fine at that moment. We have 31 degrees. Oh, where you are, the sun is also shining, but not. We have Sunnyside Gold, also Radio North Sea International. There is always the sun shining, isn't it? We kicked off with the Carpenters in Top of the World. They are kick-offs of the show. And today we have the featured artist Earth in Fire, because Johnny Kaagman died on the 31 July. May she rest in peace. Album of the show from Neil Young, After the Gold Rush, 1970. We have also one artist train from the 60s in the first hour. And in the second hour we will have an artist train from the 70s. Good morning, goedemorgen, guten morgen, kalimera. I think it's a perfect day to start the music. Here is Lou Reed.

0: Hermit Simons, The Sound of the 60s. Before that, Lou Reed and A Perfect Day. I believe I'm not on at Sunnyside Gold, but I'm on at Radio Nazi International. The featured artist, Earth and Fire, and is featuring Christina Henriette Journey Kargman. She was the lead singer of Earth and Fire, of course, and she died at 31 July 2026. May she rest in peace. And it was the first hit for Earth and Fire, written by George Corman. Here is Seasons.
1: Peter Baker's featured artists.

0: the first great hit for Earth and Fire with the voice of Joni Cartman. And I have a great album from 1970 chosen as album of the show, Neil Young. And after the Gold Rush, he was also a member of Buffalo Springfield and also on Crosby, Stills, Nash & Young. And he is also a member of Neil Young and Crazy Horse. But this is a solo album from 1970. After the Gold Rush, I have a great track for you. It is Tell Me Why. Neil Young.
1: The album of the show.

Neil Young, Tell Me Why, from the album of the show After the Gold Rush. Good morning to Truus, with greetings to Germany. Also to Howie, and I don't know if KJ is listening, but I think the server from Sunnyside Gold is not connect with my equipment, I think. But when I look in my screen, yeah, I'm locked in. I don't know why, but okay. We will see. We will try to fix it all, and stay tuned. Maybe you can listening to Radio North Sea International. Here are Middle of the Road. Here is Samson and Delilah. Good morning, everybody. The coffee is ready and the music is hot.

and Samson and Delilah. I'm back on Sunnyside Gold. Welcome everybody. I'm glad I'm back, of course. Welcome to the show, KJ and Mrs. KJ. Also Martin with the Y. And also Martin Leeds, good morning. Have you time for a swim? Okay, here is Swimming in Too Deep Water.

0: Yeah, swimming into deep water. You can swim here in Kefalonia on the beach, and the water temperature is 24 degrees. Don Rosenbaum, I don't know, it was a hit in 1972 in the UK. It was a big hit in Holland. Someone pushed the beat button, I think Martin Leitch.
1: You've pressed the Beatle button.

The Beatles in Strawberry Fields Forever. The Sound of 1967 here on Sunnyside Gold, also on Radio Noordzee International. The next song I play for all the Dutch listeners is an instrumental break. I think you remember this. It is André Mors in Ella. Goedemorgen.

Great instrumental break from André Mos. Ella. Hope you like the music on this Wednesday morning, my breakfast and coffee show live from Catalonia. And Howie, he asked for a track from Roberta Flack, Killing Me Softly, with his song. And he says it's better than the version what now is on the radio. I don't know, Howie.

Sound of 1973, the original, of course, Roberta Flack, Killing Me Softly with this song, especially for Howie, also for Nikki and the children, of course. Thank you for your company. The next song is especially for Truus. Sir Cliff Richard, yeah. Goodbye, Sam. Hello, Samantha.

0: Yeah, goodbye Sam, hello Samantha. Sir Cliff Richard and Martin Foster writes, we'll dedicate this Cliff Richard song to David Gray, who really like Cliff's tunes. Welcome on Sunnyside Gold, Radio Noche International. It's time for the artist train from the 60s. We kick off with a France song. Ici, photo de disc jockey Pierre Boulanger, Adamo, Jou Permettez, Monsieur. After that, it's the Sandpipers in Guantanamera, a little bit, sunny song. And the final one from Elvis Presley and Suspicious Minds. Okay, the train is running.
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words mean I am a truthful man from the land of the palm trees. And before dying, I want to share these poems of my soul. My poems are soft green. My poems are also flaming crimson. My poems are like a wounded fawn seeking refuge in the forest. The last verse says, Con los pobres de la tierra. With the poor people of this earth, I want to share my fate. The streams of the mountains

0: sound of the 60s, of course. Elvis the Pelvis, Suspicious Minds, before that the Sandpipers in Guantanamera. And we kicked off is Adamo, Vous Permettez, Monsieur. It was the other strain from the 60s. If you want to hear an other strain from the 60s, send me an email. djpeterbakker@gmail.com. And this evening on the stream, a great show, I know, from this nice lady.
1: 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I hope you can join me.

Yeah, if you go away, I don't hope so. Terry Jackson, cover from Neil Diamond. Yet another hit, Seasons in the Sun. Maybe I will play it in the next hour, okay? Here is Roger Glover. Do you remember?

Roger Glover and Guests. A nice video clip, isn't it? Love is all on this Wednesday morning, my breakfast and coffee show. And a great one from the Arches. It is Sugar Sugar. Good morning.

0: The Arches and Sugar Sugar. And The Arches are an American fictional rock band featured in media produced by and related to Archie Comets. Okay. It was my final track. It's time for the kickoff artist. We are the Carpenters.
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2: 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It's

0: The kickoff artist of this show, Richard and Karin Carpenter. Yesterday, once more, welcome to the second hour on this Wednesday morning. Hope you enjoy the music here on Sunnyside Gold, also Radio Noordzee International. Welcome to the show, Marian and Bert. His greetings to Hippolyte Zoef. Also, Stuart, good morning, sir. And Anneke brought me a nice cup of coffee, a little bit of milk, no cake today, you know, eh? Only on Friday I have a piece of cake. And the next song I play especially for Anneke, I hope she likes this song. It's a song from Kenneth Heat and Let's Work Together. That's a great plan, isn't it?
1: Anneke Baker.

The sound of 1970 Cannot Heat and Let's Work Together, especially for the coffee maker. Welcome to the show. Also, Teun and Janni. And don't forget, Teun is after me in 1 hour great music from Nieuwe Pekela. At 5 till 7, it's Wendy Leach with Rock and Pop Show. And after her, it's Mr. Robbie Walker. And yeah, I don't know if he's at a theme this evening, but when he's listening, he will tell me, of course. It is Bad Finger.

0: Badfinger and Come and Get It. And it's time for a track from the featured artist Earth and Fire, the voice of Jenny Kaagman. A comeback from Earth and Fire in 1980. And it was a great one. And I played that especially for KJ, Martin with the Y, and also for Stuart. And don't forget Martin. No. Mr. KJ is on Merns FM every Saturday from 7 till 9.
1: Peter Baker's featured on.

Earth and Fire, The Voice of Journey, Kahman. She died too early, of course, on the age of 79 years old on 31 July this year. May she rest in peace. I played this especially for Mr. KJ, Martin with the Y, and Stuart. Track from the album of the show, After the Gold Rush, Mr. Neil Young. It is Don't Let It Bring You Down. Good morning, everybody.

0: Neil Young from the album of the show After the Gold Rush. Don't let it bring you down. And Owie, you asked me for a track from Albert Collins. A little bit blues on your radio. And if you want to hear more blues, I'm on every Tuesday evening from 6 till 9 here on the Sunnyside Gold. And okay, maybe you can listen to that kind of music on that particular 3 hours. Here is Albert Collins and the Bring You Fine Self Home. That's the title of that song, especially for Howie.
1: Hey, Albert.
2: Oh, yeah, what's up, John?
1: You got your harmonica with you today, man?
2: Yeah, brought it with me today, man.
1: I think we better get on down, you know, because I got the blues.
2: You know I got them, too?
1: Well, here it is.
2: Here it is, man.

0: Great music from The Move, Night of Fear. And before that, Albert Collins and Bring Your Fine Self Home. What a great track. Thank you for asking for that great song, Howie. And I promised to play Terry Jacks and Seasons in the Sun. It's a cover from The Fortunes. And I play that song especially for Marianne and Bert. With greetings to Hippolyte Zoof.
1: The coffee is ready and the music is hot.

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I played especially for Marianne in bed. 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

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It's time for an instrumental break. Here is Floyd Kramer and Love Sick Blues.

An amazing instrumental break, isn't it? I never heard it before. Floyd Kramer and Lovesick Blues. And this is a great one.

0: One of the first hits from Queen, Killer Queen, with Freddie Mercury, of course. Going back to the 60s.
1: It's DJ Peter Becker.

0: Dolly's 1967 on a carousel. It's time for the other strain from the 70s. We kick off with Sir Elton John. Goodbye, Yellow Brick Road. After that, Spooky Tooth, Montego Bay. The final one, Foreigner in Cold as Ice. Hope you enjoy the music. When you want to hear an other strain from the 60s or the 70s, send me an email, djpeterbakker@gmail.com.
1: The artist train is running.

The other stream from the 70s, Foreigner, Cold as Ice. Before that, Spooky Tooth and Montego Bay. We kicked off with Sir Elton John and Goodbye Yellow Brick Road. After my show, 1 hour non-stop music from Nieuwe Pekela with Teun van der Straat. 5 till 7, of course, Wendy in her rock and pop show. And at 7, Mr. Robbie Walker. And the next song I play especially for Jannie and Teun. The featured artist.

The final track from the album of the show, Neil Young and I Believe in You, from the album After the Gold Rush. My final vocal for today, it's a track from the Rolling Stones. It is Ruby Tuesday.

0: the final vocal on this Wednesday morning. The Rolling Stones and Ruby Tuesday. It's time to start my outro. Music from heaven from my friend Dave Perry in La Player. Thanks for listening. Bedankt voor het luisteren. Schön dat je erbij waart. Hope you enjoy the music. When not, tell me. When yes, tell it all over the world, okay? Sunnyside Gold, also Radio Noordzee International. Thank you for listening. I'm back on Friday morning, 9 till 11, with continued featured artist Earth and Fire, album of the show Neil Young, after the Gold Rush. This evening, of course, at 5, Wendy and Martin, nee, Wendy alone, yeah. 5 till 7 and 7, Mr. Robbie Walker. After my show, stay tuned on Sunnyside Gold with Mr. Teun van der Straat, 1 hour non-stop music. And tomorrow evening, it is Mr. Jimmy Richman, 7 till 9. From Catalonia, thanks for listening. Take care, everybody, and God bless. Till then, bye-bye.
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1: Good evening and welcome, and now it is time for bird marising, yard marising, in fact, most blues wedding, yard birds. Here they are. Here they are one by one. The drums, Jim McCarty. The rhythm guitar, Chris Dreyer. The bass, Paul Samuel Smith. Lead guitar, Eric Slohan Clapton. The singer and harp, Keith Rowe. Five live Yardbirds.

0: Well, that blew the cobwebs away, didn't it? A different start to normal on My Generation this week. Hello, how are you? It's Gary, along with some more music from the 1960s. That was the Yardbirds, recorded absolutely live in 1964 from their album Five Live Yardbirds. And I remember Jim McCarty telling me that they had mains cables running across the dance floor out of an open window into the recording studio, or temporary recording studio, that they had outside. Primitive, but at least they all got out alive. Now the Beatles cover version, and this time round it's John Fred and his Playboy Band covering Back in the USSR.
1: They covered the Beatles. Maybe

John Fred and his Playboy band, who had that one hit here in the UK, Judy in Disguise with Glasses. That was their version of Back in the USSR. Now, another great live act from the Flamingo Club. I'm not sure if this was live. Georgie Fame and the Blue Flames, who had that residency at the Flamingo Club and really built up a name for himself. This is Do the Dog.

0: Georgie Fame and the Blue Flames. If I had to lay money, I'd say that was recorded at the Flamingo Club. And a song called Do the Dog. But of course, he played other venues as well. Now the A-side, B-side. And this is both sides of the first single on Brunswick by The Who. And I think it was their first single as The Who. The B-side was called Bald-Headed Woman.
1: What is a B-side?
2: Well, you see, it's the other side of the record, the one no one ever plays. You know that one?

0: The Who and I Can't Explain, with a little help from the Ivy League helping out on the backing vocals, and the B-side of that record, a song called Bald-Headed Woman.
1: Every week since the 1990s, it's the original My Generation.

0: According to the CD, those two songs were very popular with the mods in the 1960s, Dion and a song called Drip Drop, followed by Byron Lee and the Dragonaires, famous reggae band around the time, and a song called Mash Mr. Lee. Now the feature known as Follow That, and this time round it's a Gene Pitney Follow That. So to listen to the original of one of his hits, we have to go to the Drifters.
1: Now Follow That, an original of a song, then a different tune by an artist that covered it.

That's what it's called, Gene Pitney. And nobody needs your love more than I do. Before that, The Drifters, and the original version of another of his hits, Looking Through the Eyes of Love. Now, this compilation said it was girls playing rock and roll. I'm not really sure I would call this rock and roll, but it's a good version of a song called I Can't Stay Mad at You by Connie Landers.

0: two songs thrown together there for no particular reason. They seem to work. The Zombies and She's Not There, 1964, followed by The Rivieras and I think a big American hit called California Sun. You won't be surprised to know that a song about California Sun, I don't think made our charts. I'll have a look.
1: Hired a landscape gardener, but he said he couldn't help as my garden was portrait.

Julie Driscoll, Brian Auger and the Trinity, and their version of The Doors, Light My Fire. Now we're off to New Orleans, and a singer called Lee Dorsey, who recorded a lot of music written by Alan Toussaint. Not sure if this was, but it was one of his hits. It's called Get Out of My Life, Woman.

Lee Dorsey was first with Get Out of My Life, Woman, followed by Little Richard and a track from somebody recorded for the OK label in about 1968. Some great music he recorded for that label, and that was one of them. A little bit of something beats a whole lot of nothing. Now, the I Write the Songs feature, and I dug this song out from the early 1960s, and I didn't realise at the time, but I do now, that it was co-written by Jerome Kern. So it's almost two vintage tunes. Certainly the second one is. The first was a 1932 song, which was updated by 1960 standards by Linda Scott.

0: Linda Scott and an updated version of I've Told Every Little Star, followed by Peggy Lee, very much, I think, from the 1950s, and The Folks Who Live on the Hill.
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0: We heard the Bow Street Runners, who won, I think it was Opportunity Knox or one of those competitions on TV. And the prize was a recording contract with Decca Records, which resulted in that one single, I'm a Bow Street Runner. And they later signed to EMI. And they were followed by Brian Poole and the Tremolos from the Twist and Shout album. And a song called What Do You Want With My Baby?
1: Here's another B-side on the back of a hit.
2: This is Paul McCartney saying, this is where it's at. Take it.

Beatles and Things We Said Today, the B-side to A Hard Day's Night, which was almost guaranteed to get to number one, being the title song from the Beatles' first film.

0: One of the great Walker Brothers hits, and that was called My Ship Is Coming In. Now, of course, there were still albums in the 1960s. Sales were predominantly singles, but there were still albums.
1: Not just singles. Here's the My Generation 60s album track.
0: The Zombies, from their album Begin Here, and a medley of an old Miracles song and an old Sam Cooke song.

0: We heard the Zombies from Begin Here, and you've really got a hold on me with Bring It On Home to Me, two old songs that they made a medley of, followed by Zager and Evans, who went to number one in 1969 with that happy clappy tune in the year 2525.
1: Oh,
2: even as rude as you like with me.

0: We started off that pairing with the Box Tops and another of their songs that were under 2 minutes, The Letter, followed by The Birds from the Younger Than Yesterday album and My Back Pages. Now three before the Beatles, we're heading into the British chart today in 1961, and this was number one.
1: It's time for Three Before the Beatles, whoever they were.

Helen Shapiro was at number one with You Don't Know. She was followed by Buddy Holly and the Crickets and You're So Square, Baby, I Don't Care. And we finished off with Adam Faith and a song that I've got to admit I'd forgotten. A song called Don't You Know It. Don't You Know It. Now, a bit of progressive rock. Well, not really. This is very commercial and I would suggest rather pleasant. Aphrodite's Child, who included among its number Demis Roussos on lead vocals and Vangelis on keyboards. And this was a 1968 single they released called Rain and Tears.

0: Aphrodite's Child and Rain and Tears, and followed by a song that did miss the British chart, but it was a huge hit over in America in 1968, Jerry Butler, and a song called Never Give You Up.
1: Ask you, Sir Eric, tell me about your doings. Well, do I tell him or do I just get up and go?
2: What did His Majesty ask you?
3: He wants to know about me doing.
1: What news of Carlisle?
3: Very

Loving Spoonful, and You're a Big Boy Now. Time for the slip disc quiz, and it sounds like this. Don't bother contacting the studio in the unlikely event that you can make something out from that. I'll be playing it for you in about 10 minutes' time. Think 60s song that became popular in the Northern Soul clubs in the 70s.

0: I was all ready to tell you that that was the original version of the Fun Boy 3 Bananarama hit, and it was an earlier version, but it wasn't the original. That was the Marvelettes, and he was really saying something. It was the Velvelettes who did it first. I was tempted to say they're the same thing, but that would be upsetting to someone, so I won't. Now we're off to Liverpool.
1: Merseybeat wasn't just about the hits.

0: A song that was covered by a number of artists in the 1960s, Magic Potion, this time by the Kubars, with a U.
1: Here are this week's vintage tunes. God Save the King. King. King. King.

0: I say, this record is so old, even I have not heard of it.
1: Shake, shake, shake, you stoned me, baby, like a bumblebee, and drove your love down deep inside.

0: The two vintage tunes we heard, Janis Martin, who recorded a 10-inch album with Elvis, or at least someone called Janis Martin did. It used to be worth thousands of pounds, not these days, unfortunately. That was called Drugstore Rock and Roll. She was followed by Frankie D, about whom I know nothing, and a song called Shake It Up, Baby. Thanks very much for keeping me company. Hope you can join me same time next week for another look back at music from the 60s. And give yourself 10 out of 10 if you knew that the slip disc was Ardeen Taylor and there's a ghost in his house.
1: That's the slipped disc. Put a half crown on it on the dance set and it sounds like this.

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6: 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And you've got the Flower Power Hour. 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
7: One day, four strong winds will take us on the road again, and we'll meet on the ledge for some dancing days. Meanwhile, all things must pass eventually, but when he says the war is over, he's got trouble in mind. Because just like Willie and the Hand Jive, it's all shuck and jive with him here on the third stone from the sun, and we're all just spinning our cosmic wheels. This is Mother Goose signing off, hoping I ain't going to hell, and reminding you to
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1: Worry will make you sick. 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Every negative thought you have releases poison into your system and will kill you or give you cancer or tumors or whatever else you can think of. 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
3: 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Like, Because is really shockingly complex.
4: So complex.
3: But I know where that one came from because the famous story is that my mom was playing Moonlight Sonata. And my dad said, wait, stop. Can you play those chords backwards? Maybe write them down for me? And she did. And that was sort of the basis of Because. So that is true.

0: Meanwhile,
1: 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I live by a few rules. 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
2: And we're getting a good buzz on with Eric Clapton from 461 Ocean Boulevard.
3: Covering the Johnny Otis tune, Willie and the Hand Jive. We also heard the only Beatles tune with 9-part harmony.
2: The tune Because started with Lennon, McCartney, and Harrison harmonizing, and then they overdubbed it twice.
3: Also Hendrix, Third Stone from the Sun. Jimmy and engineer Chaz Chandler, they were both big fans of Star Trek.
2: And we kicked the hour off with Willie Nelson, Roll Me Up and Smoke Me When I Die.
4: Thank you very much.
3: A honky-tonk gospel track featuring guest vocals from Snoop Dogg, Kris Kristofferson, and Jimmy Johnson.
2: Willie's asking his friends to turn him into a joint when he passes,
3: yeah,
2: and then throw a big old party and just smoke him up.
3: We are featuring Willie this hour. He was born in 1933, wrote his first song at the age of 7, and he joined his first band at 10.
2: And he's not just a musician. He's acted in over 30 films, co-authored several books, and he's a political activist.
3: Advocating for the use of biofuels and the legalization of pot.
4: Thank you very much.
3: And he's up next, backed up by Leon Russell, Maria Muldaur, Bonnie Raitt, and Mickey Raphael.
2: Mickey was a guest here on the Flower Power Hour, and he told us how much fun he had recording this with Willie and Leon.
5: Yeah, we went to Leon's house. He had a studio in a building on his property in Toluca Lake, California. And again, we would just set up and they'd call out songs and we would just, you know, work up songs on the spot and play. That was, you know, I was such a fan of Leon's that was a really exciting project. I'm, you know, thankful to be a part of it.

0: But you do get paranoid at the wrong time.
1: Did you ever have this in a relationship where everything was going great and I felt like, oh man, she loves me, and she left her Gmail open one time. So I was like, let me search my name. And you guys are already like, that's a horrible idea. But I didn't think, we weren't together that long, I didn't think there would be like anything bad because we were so madly in love. And then I found a conversation. It was her and her best friend talking. And she said, I just met this guy. He's the funniest guy I've ever met. She said, he's so sweet, unattractive, but just a great guy. Then she came home and she's like, how you doing? You look great. And I was like, do I, bitch?
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1: We have another fun, hilarious administration compliant show.
2: Everything is great. I was a skeptic at first when he said he was going to make everything great again. But wow, I had no idea just how great it was going to be. I mean, every day it's like, how much greater can this get? It's just going to keep getting greater with this socio.

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1: Fairport Convention with Meat on the Ledge, a tune Richard Thompson wrote when he was just 19.
2: Donovan flashed us back to 1973 for the title cut from Cosmic Wheels, and Page and Plant converted an Indian tune they heard in Bombay into Zeppelin's Dancin' Days.
1: And we're saluting Willie Nelson this hour. Trouble in Mind came from his LP, One for the Road.
2: I love the way that started out with Maria Muldaur singing, and then that Mickey Raphael harmonica solo. That's awesome.
1: Here at the Flower Power Hour, we're in our fifth year of spreading peace and love out there into the cosmos, one song at a time.
2: And I heard someone on the radio say the other day that wishing for peace alone isn't enough, that you gotta combine it with some action in order for it to be effective.
1: Kind of like that couple that went to the top of the Empire State Building and unfurled Jimi Hendrix's quote.
2: Right. When the power of love overcomes the love of power, the world will know peace.
1: But we're not suggesting that you try some wild stunt like that.
2: No. In fact, I believe the mere act of wishing for peace or praying for peace is enough of a physical act to make a difference.
1: Because thoughts do have a physicality. They're powerful.
3: Peace and love always and forever. We need it now more than ever.
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7: Long ago, in another century, Hank Hill uttered this holy verse. He said, "You're not making Christianity better. You're making rock and roll worse."

0: the joy of religious sex. Good luck, pilgrim, on your search. I ain't going to hell, but sure as hell ain't going to church, no.
1: And the Lord did grin, and the people did feast upon the lambs and sloths and carp and anchovies and orangutans and breakfast.

0: follow the peaceful way.
1: Which goes into some aspects of the surreal and hopefully inevitable. The war is over. There is no more war. It's all a figment of some maniac imagination.

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1: Flashing you back to the Soap Creek Saloon in Austin, Texas in the late 70s.
2: That's where Willie recorded that version of On the Road Again. Filmmaker Jerry Schatzberg asked Willie to write a song about being on the road.
1: They were on a plane at the time, so Willie wrote the words on the first thing he could grab, which turned out to be a barf bag.
2: And Willie ended up starring in that movie too, Honeysuckle Rose.
1: We also heard Jesse Wells knock on Organized Religion, I Ain't Going to Hell.
2: And Phil Oakes' surreal folk song, The War Is Over.
1: Plus Willie Nelson and Family covering George Harrison's All Things Must Pass.
2: And we heard Mother Goose from Ian Anderson and Jethro Tull.
1: This hour's Magic Dust was implied by Willie Nelson, Sean Lennon, Joe List, and Marc Maron.
2: Plus Hank Hill, Tommy Chong, Firesign Theater, and the movie Reservation Dogs.
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5: 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We really appreciate your support. And I know all the farmers of America appreciate this full house here tonight and their support. Here's a song about my home back in Canada. Hey, Willie, why don't you come out and help me on this one, man? Mickey Raphael, Willie Nelson, come play a few with me here.

0: Meantime.
1: And I was stoned and I was like, I'm going to buy a hat. But I went into Lids, the hat store that used to be in Lloyd Center. But I was trying to decide between two hats I wanted for what I thought was a reasonable amount of time. Till I got to the counter and the cashier said, sir, do you know how long you've been in here? I said, unfortunately, I do not. He said, 3.5 hours, dog.
2: Say goodnight, Mojo. Good girl.

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1: Yeah!
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8: It was a new morning, despite the darkness. Darkness that made it seem like it's the end of the world. I told the family to get together and put your lights on for a free ride. Then, during the pre-road downs, I wrote a song for Julie and the Masters of War. Folks called that a strange combo, but I was thinking, compared to what? And I proceeded to ride the wind out into the black sky.
9: We're the

0: I don't get it. What don't you get, deputy?
1: It's 7:30 in the morning and it's pitch black outside. I've never seen it any blacker, but it's 7:30 in the morning.
0: Just bring his breakfast over at 8:30.
2: Oh, Charlie, how does he like his eggs?
0: Edible. They're the last ones he's gonna eat, so make them edible. Edible.

0: Meanwhile,
1: I placed a call to the state capital.
2: Is it black there?
1: It appears that across the face of the entire earth, we are the only ones groping in darkness.

I've been answering the phone since 6 this morning. One fella called, said the electricity had gone off. Another godly woman who professes to read her good book with admirable regularity. She tells me it's the end of the world, and she can quote the chapter and verse to support her

0: into the Flower Power Hour, celebrating the power of the flower.
1: And celebrating the end of the world as we know it with REM.
2: And the beginning of the world as we know it, too, because the world is changing every millisecond, right?
1: So the world we knew when the Ozark Mountain Daredevils kicked the hour off with Black Sky is different from the world we knew when Bob Dylan sang New Morning.
2: And that's an entirely different world from the one in which we heard the Youngblood sing Darkness, Darkness.
1: The fiddle at the beginning of that tune, that was played by the great session musician David Lindley.
2: And that REM tune was heavily influenced by Bob Dylan, especially the way Dylan sang Subterranean Homesick Blues in that stream of consciousness.
1: We're featuring the Youngbloods this hour. They began as a duo of Jesse Colin Young and Jerry Corbett. They played the Canadian circuit in the late 60s.
2: Then Corbett introduced Jesse to multi-instrumentalist bluegrass player Lowell Levenger, a.k.a. Banana.
1: And he introduced Jesse and Jerry to drummer Joe Bauer to form the classic Youngbloods Quartet.
2: We've been fortunate to have interviewed a couple of guys from the Youngbloods here on the Flower Power Hour, Jesse and Banana.
1: And here's what Banana had to say when we asked him if he knew Get Together would be such a huge smash when they released it.
3: Absolutely not. No, it didn't go anywhere, really. And then in 1969, when the Christian Fellowship used it for their ad, then people started listening to it again and started getting played on the radio, and then they re-released it. And that's why I have a gold record on my wall.

0: Now we return you to Act 3 of...
1: 7:30 in the morning, on the morning of an execution. Logic and natural laws dictate that at this hour there should be daylight. But at this given moment, Sheriff Charlie Koch, a deputy named Pierce, a condemned man named Jagger, and a small, inconsequential village will shortly find out that there are causes and effects that have no precedent. Such is usually the case in
2: the Flower Power Hour.
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1: Crunchies and hempies, earth mothers, vegans, hyper vegans. We're all here.
2: No priest, no friends, no comment. Just what have you got, Jagger?
3: I got the blues, Mr. Colby. I got the blues. I'm just about an hour away from a hanging, and I've been lying there, and I have been thinking that I would like to rip these bars apart and get out of here.

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2: It's weird. 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

0: you've got the Flower Power Hour and a Crosby, Stills, and Nash tune on which Stephen Stills' guitar playing totally freaked out David Crosby.
1: Yeah, Cross said he had no idea how Stills got his backwards guitar playing to match up to the forward stuff.
0: Well, he's not the only one that thought Stills was some kind of musical genius.
1: We're saluting the Youngbloods this hour. They kicked the set off with, "Come on, people, get together."
0: Santana followed that with detailed instructions on how to keep it together. Just put your lights on, as in your love lights.
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0: Let's get back to our feature, Jesse Colin Young and the Youngbloods. Jesse was huge as a solo artist after splitting with the band.
1: And when he was a guest on our show, Jesse told us how his friends turned him on to a guy who became a huge part of his solo career.
3: Jesse, you should hear Jim Rothermel play saxophone and flute and clarinet. Everything that you're into, he plays a horn for you. And that became the band, and that was the sound, that was a difference that I was looking for.

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3: And that's a handy slogan to remember when times get tough.
4: Tough times there for Les McCann and Eddie Harris, trying to make it real compared to what?
3: That was a funky jazz soul jam that they recorded live at the 1969 Montreux Jazz Festival.
4: Jesse Colin Young at the top, his song for Julie, a song he co-wrote with his then-wife Susie for their daughter, Julia.
3: And Judy Collins covered Dylan's Masters of War, which was not a protest song, according to Bob.
5: Because I didn't write no protest songs.
4: That was Judy on acoustic guitar with arrangements by Jim McGuinn.
3: This hour's magic dust was last spotted in the vicinity of the Twilight Zone and will bring back the Youngbloods for my long, deep closer.
4: Honey, remember when Johnny Carson refused to let him play on The Tonight Show? He said they made too many demands during the sound check.
3: But Jesse Colin Young said they decided not to play because Carson reneged on a promise to let him play a tune from their new album, Elephant Mountain.
4: We'll hear their song Ride the Wind, which was an improvisational staple of the Youngbloods. It originally appeared on that album, Elephant Mountain.
3: Jesse Colin Young died in 2025 at the age of 83, and before he did, here's what he said about death.
4: When we achieve the next plane, we don't leave this one. Music, love, hope, and honor with family and friends keep us real in this plane.
0: Trying to make it real compared to what peace.

0: And still the phenomenon remains unexplained, except for the reports that now come in of similar occurrences here in the United States and elsewhere. At 2 o'clock this afternoon, a dark cloud suddenly appeared over a street in Dallas, Texas. The mayor of West Berlin verified the fact that a rectangular area over the Berlin Wall has suddenly gone dark.
1: Do you know why it's dark? Do you know what the blackness is? It's the hate all of us feel, and it's too much of it. It's just too much.
2: A sickness known as hate. Not a virus, not a microbe, not a germ, but a sickness nonetheless. Highly contagious, deadly in its effects. Don't look for it in the twilight zone. Look for it in the mirror. Look for it before the light goes out altogether.
3: Say goodnight, Mojo. Good girl.

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1: They say the holy water's watered down, and this town's lost its faith. 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Oh my, my, oh my, my love, I take one look at you, you're taking me out.

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1: 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Oh baby, baby, baby. Oh baby, baby, baby. Oh baby, baby, baby.
2: Come back, baby. I wanna make you love me. Baby, baby, baby, baby, baby, baby, baby, baby, baby, baby, baby, baby, baby, baby, baby, baby, baby, baby, baby, baby, baby, baby, baby, baby, baby, baby, baby, baby, baby, baby, baby, baby, baby, baby, baby, baby, baby, baby, baby, baby, baby, baby, baby, baby, baby, baby, baby, baby, baby, baby, baby, baby, baby, baby, baby, baby, baby, baby, baby, baby, baby, baby, baby, baby, baby, baby, baby, baby, baby, baby, baby, baby, baby, baby, baby, baby, baby, baby, baby, baby, baby, baby, baby, baby, baby, baby, baby, baby, baby, baby, baby, baby, baby, baby, baby, baby, baby, baby, baby, 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

baby, baby, baby, baby, baby, baby, baby, baby, oh, baby, baby, baby, I'm back, baby, I wanna make love. You think that I'm jealous of everyone in town, but when it comes to loving you, the sweetest thing around.